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You're still young, that's your

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2: Radio Fiore.
1: Your emotional radio.